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1: Rádio 1.
2: Yachts run the world and some ocean swims. I wonder how deep this ocean is. Thoughts drift deep into the abyss. Give today the mist and start the day with vodka sips. Marshmallow wood fires. And it'd be good if you could smile. That's ways that I can tell that you are only child. And I can never ever change a smile. Owned every room you ever stepped in. Would have noticed you as a pedestrian. Few words, it's either now or never. Could have broke a whole lot of bread together. Smile, cause it is what it is. Travel on the world, legs swinging from the cliff. Tick and buckets from the list. What a time spent with you.

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Build a bridge, shine a light. 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
1: 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The shit's been crazy. The shit will still be crazy.
2: Got the pepper in today. 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
3: Yo, let's see the pepper.
2: Yeah, come on. Because this is just a ghost of my old phone. 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Business only on this one.

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I know you got a lot on, but how you are going is not on. Anyone else would jog on. Why are you being so stubborn? 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

0: 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I hope you'll be there for me.
1: I hope you'll be there for me. I hope you'll be there. I hope you'll be there for me. Hope you'll be there for me. Hope you'll be there. I hope you'll be there for me. Hope you'll be there.

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The future looked so bright, to not smile, I felt wrong.

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Yeah, this world will eat your spirit. If you let it, don't forget it. Spend your joy, count your blessings. Other people aren't toys. Make the most noise. 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Call your mother, get offline, get outside. Breathe, the dream is to be happy. Love yourself, take love if love is given. What else matters?

It's a quiet kind of chaos living in this palace. No more wonder to be found inside this land of Alice. There's no question, I'm certain there's love in this house. It's just that we've left the nicest room for doubt. You wanna go out, I just wanna stay in. We don't bother check in, no phone, no texting. You come back drunk and sick and vexed and spoiling for a fight.

light is way too small for us to be having borders. 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To be honest, I'm just tired of silence as a weapon. I know you're a good person, maybe you're not my person. Maybe we're just diversions on a path to better passions. 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

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And now I'm 42. And if you already know how to swim, good for you. 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Pennywise was right. In the end, everyone floats. 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Your skin will thank you. Your mind will thank you. And if there's blood in the water, sharks will thank you. Don't swim in the River Thames. Nobody asks you to do that. Some things will always be true. The sun always sets in the west. Right now will always be as good as it gets. Romeo and Juliet is tragic. Time is wasted on worry. And everyone is made of pure, unadulterated magic. Except for Boris Johnson. Trans men are men. Trans women are women. Some things by now should be a given. It looks worse when it's online. Facebook is not research, no matter the hours you spent on it. There are no solutions at the bottom of a doom scroll. And you are never at your best when you are looking at someone else's highlight reel. Time heals all wounds and makes new ones, but a hot shower will cure 99% of bad vibes, trust me. You should be nice to yourself. You should be nice to people. Except for Nazis. No one should ever be nice to Nazis. There are so many ways to be yourself. Just don't get lost in the options. All the paper straws in the world won't save a single polar bear, but making Amazon pay their proper taxes, good. And all your idols will let you down. Except for Keanu Reeves, because Keanu Reeves is perfect. You don't have to like Pink Floyd. You don't have to like Prince. None of it is by force. Every elder is a village. But some villages are full of racists and aren't worth the visit. Protect your peace. Cherish your joints. Eat your fruits and vegetables and mind your business. Don't be afraid to dress like an idiot at least once in your life. Embrace your cringe. Embrace your cringe. New York is nice, but you should try being in the city. If they won't let you start a union, join a mafia. The means you cannot seize, you should steal. If you love doing a thing, and you're not hurting anyone or yourself, do the thing. Don't let anyone stop you doing the thing. If you love shoplifting from department stores, do the thing. Department stores aren't people. Sometimes the answer is to sleep on it. Sometimes you need to face it head on. Sometimes it's scarier in your head. And when you stop running, you realize the monster was a shadow all along. Your heart will be broken. And you will break hearts. And when the dust settles in your spirit, do not forget to forgive yourself. Call all the friends you've fallen out with. Tell them you miss them. Dying right is overrated. But that does not mean you should down a bottle of Merlot and text your former lover. Nothing good will come from that. Recognize the difference between alone and lonely. More often than not, you won't resolve all loose ends. Your life isn't that kind of movie. It's more of a rambling soap opera that will eventually run out of budget. And I hope you get old. I hope when you get old, compassion is cool again. And if you're lucky, one day you wake up and you'll be out to the zeitgeist eye. And you won't recognize the music. You'd rather go to bed at 10. Your pleasures will be gentler. Your movements slower. Your goalposts shifted. Your former burden slightly lifted. And that's okay. It happens to most of us. Maybe by then you'd have stayed cool. Maybe you could do something else with your life. Like learn to swim.

turtles. Crooked angle selfie as we spill over the sofa. These mundane truths forever. Small talk about run-ins with the filth. All of our five-year plans were a myth. Screaming at the telly, knocking over dustbins. High five, clutch wins, we laugh, we scream. Wasted into morning with tired eyes and big grins. Some years and then, Calvin vanished into a marriage. Benji's a banker. A text or a call every month or so is all he can manage. We're still votes Tory. And as for me and Marvin, what can I say? It's all cool, it's all damage. And

KFC. 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Clubs wet air, warm vibes, bright lights, it's a hit. Strangers, smiling faces. Everyone on first name basis. 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

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Lines were crossed, words were said, WhatsApp messages left unread. 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

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When the DJ said, put your hands in the air. 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